0: went to the moped store, said fuck it. The salesman's like, what up, what's your budget? And I'm like, honestly, I don't know nothing about mopeds. He said,
1: I got the one for you, follow me.
0: Ooh, it's too real. Chrome down mirror, I don't need a windshield. 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
1: 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Sometimes your nightmare

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I realize that some of you don't show enough respect. What's up with you?

0: Stop the spirits when I need you. This life is more than just a read-through.
1: Sve je super.
2: Slušam, sve je super.
1: Super FM.